Let's go. It's times like these, do we activate? Do something to improve, don't procrastinate. I've been cooking, I'll make a wicked pass to play. Stream games at 11, but I clap at 8. And I'll jingle FaceTime if you tempt me. Time to pay back all the health docs lent me.

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Black, black rains are falling in my brain. Lost all my friends, lost all my hope.

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1: I remember leaves flying through the breeze, and the tickle's just a tease. Walking through the door and rolling on the floor. I never seen passion like this.

just can't wait to take her on a date. I feel so lucky, could it be fate? From the window to the wall, sweating for a call, trying to relax, but I can't at all.

with the bird. Stuff coming out, stuff going in. I'm just a part of everything.

Mr. Worldwide to infinity. You know the roof on fire. We gon' boogie, oogie, oogie, jiggle, wiggle, and dance. Like the roof on fire. We gon' drink drinks and take shots until we fall out. Like the roof on fire. Now, baby, get my booty naked, take off all your clothes and light the roof on fire. Tell him, baby, baby, baby, baby, baby, baby, baby, baby, baby, baby, baby, I'm on fire. I tell her, baby, baby, baby, baby, baby, baby, baby, baby, baby, baby, I'm a fireball.

When I was in the third grade, I thought that I was gay, cause I could draw, my uncle was, and I kept my room straight. I told my mom, tears rushing down my face, she's like, Ben, you've loved girls since before pre-K. Tripping. Yeah, I guess she had a point, didn't she? Bunch of stereotypes all in my head. I remember doing the math, like, yeah, I'm good at Little League, a preconceived idea of what it

Nah, nah, here we go. America the brave still fears what we don't know. God loves all his children. It's somehow forgotten, but we paraphrase a book written 3,500 years ago.

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Progress march on. 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A world so hateful, some would rather die than be who they are. And a certificate on paper isn't gonna solve it all, but it's a damn good place to start. 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We have to change us. 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
0: 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We got five on anything, man.
1: We got Drew Down. We got the Looney.
2: Shot G.
0: No, we got the Yuck Man.
1: Yeah, Richie Rich. 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

We were lovers for the first time, running on the red lights. The middle finger was a peace sign, yeah. We were sipping on emotions, smoking and inhaling every moment. It was reckless and we

beautiful. Right now, we'd like to do a special song for you, a song we had the pleasure of recording with Ramsey Lewis. Check this out.